0: Mix 107.9, Edmonton's perfect music mix. That heartbreak cover up with Jesse LaBelle right there. So for most of the country, some of the schools are out. The rest are going to be tapering off throughout the month of June, which means a lot of time for your kids to be bouncing around the walls looking for something to do. So we got a list here of some of the best outdoor toys that should keep your kids busy and entertained for hours at a time. Reusable water balloons. These are a time-honored tradition, and they're good for the environment, too. You got stomp rockets. All you have to do is step down hard and watch it go flying. Just be careful not to get it stuck in a tree or, you know, roof, especially if it's not your roof. Walkie-talkies. These things just never get old, you know. Just go behind the, just go in the next room. Can you hear me? Can you hear me? You better stock up on batteries. They don't go too far either. Also, a badminton or croquet set. Yard games for hours and hours. A bubble machine. Everybody loves bubbles. Nerf balls, of course. Sidewalk chalk. Just do it on your own sidewalk, I guess. And finally, a blow-up kiddie pool for the backyard. If you can't afford a real pool, just get one of those inflatable ones. Should do hours and hours and hours of fun. Tears for Fears and Sabrina Carpenter coming right up.
1: Orange Julius is celebrating 100 years. Right now at any Orange Julius in West Edmonton Mall, you can enjoy a small original Orange Julius for just $3.99. Celebrate a century of delicious with a small original Orange Julius. Just $3.99 at any Orange Julius location in West Edmonton Mall.

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1: Of course we would. We just eat more.
0: And buy really expensive ketchups with it.
1: That's right. All the fanciest Dijon ketchup.

0: 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Intelligence for your life. My name is John Tesh, your grateful host. And which careers do you think are considered the most dateable? A new survey from a dating app, The League, finds it has less to do with money and more to do with character traits. 40% of people surveyed say they want their potential partner to have a passion for what they're doing. 34% want somebody who prioritizes a work-life balance. And this is why the number one career is healthcare. Survey respondents said it shows somebody is smart and has a caregiving nature. Daters are also interested in people who work in education, calling them patient and empathetic and passionate about learning. And coming in third are people who work in emergency response. They're considered courageous, dependable, and brave. Amen to that.
1: Intelligence for your life.
0: And coming up, why so many people are now sitting in their cars and doing nothing.
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John Tesh here with Gib Gerard, and our dating lives are behind us, but we still study this stuff. So here we go. According to the Telegraph newspaper, the latest things not to do on a first date. Let's get Gib's.

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Mix 107.9. Okay, so I haven't tried this yet, but I will this evening. It's a quick fix for insomnia. I've had some of that lately. Lots on my mind. The American Academy of Sleep Medicine says they want you to wrap an ice pack in a t-shirt,

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1: From the national newsroom of the Canadian Press, I'm Rob Westgate. Prime Minister Mark Carney is taking his economic sales pitch on the road again.
0: Update.
1: From the national newsroom of the Canadian Press, I'm Rob Westgate. Prime Minister Mark Carney is taking his economic...

choking, right? Okay, so you got a car.